my people. Some of them have run away to the hills and have no shelter. No food. No one knows where they are.

And I touched your face, narcotic mindful lace, Mary Jane. And I called your name like an addicted to cocaine, rolls all the stuff you'd rather blame. And I touched your face, narcotic mindful lace.

0: head down when nothing feels like home. It's good to know that you're not alone.
1: Landeswelle Thüringen, die besten 80er.